UTARadio.com. Online all the time. All the time. Here at the University.

Ah, yes. That is Integration, LA Vampires. Maria Minerva off the Integration LP. And this is Angie with Eclectic Beats. And let's take that one down a notch. This is your unregularly scheduled program. I am usually on from Fridays to, come along with my eclectic styles of all genres and all years of music, maybe some music culture or history thrown in. You just never know. But this week I have another engagement, so I am on tonight instead. And that's from 7 to 9. And so there will be no Eclectic Beats, unfortunately, from 8 to 10 this Friday. But next Friday and the Fridays afterwards, I will definitely be back on my regularly scheduled programming. Well, the reason I'm not going to be here is because I am attending an amazing show of pioneers in post-punk industrial music, and it's Cabaret Voltaire, and they are playing at the Granada Theater. And doors open at 7, show is at 8, and they still have tickets. So if you want to see the spectacular, pioneers of the sound that has become so popular and influential in many, many new artists now, come check it out. I'll be there. I'll be there, screaming, getting excited. Who knows? Maybe singing along or just wandering. And, I like to people watch at shows as well. It's always entertaining. And Granada is really good for that. It's just got that old feel. And it's been there, staple in the Dallas music scene in Deep Ellum. And hopefully it's here to stay. All right. Well, I am going to play. I am a big Severed Heads fan. And I do play some of their music on here, but I hadn't heard this version. This is a new version to me of We Have Come to Bless This House, and it might be my favorite version now of this song, and maybe it will be yours too. All right, well, you're tuned into Eclectic Beats. This is Angie, and this is only on UTARadio.com.

You just heard Sebastian Biograd. I think it's Biograd. And I'm probably mispronouncing it. It's probably a more of a French vibe. But Sebastian is a French artist, and he is a producer. He started out doing a lot on Ed Banger Records, Busy P's label that sprouted out, Justice. Everybody should know who Justice is at this point. They're like world renowned, just one of a kind of production stage show. Electronic music artist, and I've seen them a few times, but I've never seen Sebastian, and I've heard that is kind of a life-changing experience from a friend of mine. And from what I read, the feedback on his shows on the internet, he doesn't play near Texas very often. And, I don't know what Tex-Kiss is, but, that might be kind of a magical land. But no, we're here in Texas. And Sebastian, I have never seen him on a bill here. So if he's out there somewhere listening through his, internet radio to UTA radio right now, hey, come on through. We would come. I know a lot of people that would love to see Sebastian live and see him kind of mix it up live, because his productions are kind of very original in the way that he takes all these different sounds and twists them all over the place. And you never know which way the direction of the music is going. It's a very surprising style of production that no one else seems to replicate. So yeah, that would be amazing if somebody could bring Sebastian, even, book him. I'm sure he's not cheap, but it would be very cool to see him here in the great south of the U.S. here, instead of, the west and the east coast. They get everybody right. Yeah, we do pretty good here in Texas. And speaking of shows, the Sex Pistols are playing at the Longhorn Ballroom at 8 p.m., as well as Cabaret Voltaire playing at Granada Theater at 8 p.m. So we got dueling shows here. Two great influential artists. We are very lucky, here in Dallas. So Longhorn Ballroom, or you could go to the other door. The green door or the blue door? Which one are you going to pick? No, the choices are always too much sometimes for a music lover like myself. So either way, You're gonna love those shows. They're both gonna be unexpected, interesting. Seeing years of history come to life on stage through such different paths of influence in the punk scene. One kind of went one way and the other way. But either way, they're just not to be reckoned with. So if you're going to either show, I'm going to be at the Granada, at the Cabaret Voltaire show. But the Sex Pistols are playing at the their return back to the infamous Longhorn Ballroom back in 1979. There was an incident there on their first American tour. I believe that's when they were with Malcolm McLaurin, and they had all of the fashion, kind of just everything was influenced by the Sex Pistols back then. And when they came to Dallas, they caused quite a ruckus. And I believe they were not invited back to the Longhorn Ballroom after that. And now here they are. They are back. And it's very exciting. So if anyone wants to send UTA Radio any pictures or commentary about the show, we would love that. You can always visit us and comment on our app, and that is available through any app store on Android or an iOS device. 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It's free, and you can chat with us, check schedules, or, send suggestions to all of our DJs throughout the week. Or you can go to our website, which is newly updated, and you can contact us there. And that is utaradio.com. Simple as that. All right. Well, on back with the show. I like this guy's name. It's Steve Dries. Steve Dries. And he is a newer indie artist to me, but I love this song. It's called Feedback. And the album is called Feedback/Issue. So this is Steve Dries.

No, I'm just kidding. I would never sing on here. I do not have the voice for that. But they do. That was Panda Bear and Turnstile. So that was no accident I did there. I played one of the tracks is called Light Design. That is the Blood Orange version of Light Design. All of these are on their full length, Never Enough, but they are reimagined designs of each song. And they have a 22-track album coming out on CD that will ship out in November, just in time for Christmas for all your CD collectors, which is a thing now. People are more into physical media, which is cool, you know, because that's good for the record stores and the artists and all of that. So, yeah, it all kind of comes around full circle. But this is a nice little piece, and they have it available on their website. It's turnstilehardcore.com. And just from the look of it, I mean, so I just played the Blood Orange version of Light Design, and that was Magic Man. That was the Panda Bear version, and I just love the way Panda Bear goes, Magic Man! He's just, like, so happy. I don't know. His music is always happy. Animal Collective was cool like that. His solo stuff has been endlessly good since it's been out. And, you know, hopefully Animal Collective will come back together for just one more album for us. That would be great. But yeah, Slow Dive is on this album, redoing a song. We've got Dan Deacon, you know, all of them, all the greats. Alex G, yeah, I don't know. It's just everyone. I guess there's an Elton John version of a song called Seeing Stars Elton John Reimagined. I don't know. All of it's great. So I will definitely want to check out this full piece when it comes out, completely released. But right now, these are the singles, and you got to hear them on UTARadio.com. And I do have some new indie artists for you coming up. And then we're going to go back in time a little bit to celebrate the greatness of the vocals of John Lydon, Johnny Rotten. He had a side project called PIL, Public Image LTD. And I'm going to play one of my favorite songs. I got a live version for you coming up. Stay tuned to UTARadio.com.

That was the Rose Hips, Makes No Difference. And before that, that was TTSSFU with Forever, her new single. And I got to catch her a little bit at South by Southwest. She was kind of the belle of the ball. You know, everyone was talking about her quite a bit, and she does put on a really good show. She was at the British Music Embassy Showcase, and that was a hard showcase to get away from. All the artists were very good at that one, you know, but it's stomping grounds. You got to walk around to see everything, so I had to do that. All right, well, I just wanted to mention that it's, you know, it's Fashion Week, and I like fashion. Maybe I'm not wearing the fashions I used to, but I certainly love to gawk at all the new fashions and check everything out. And I used to collect pictures of supermodels, and I still have those binders hidden away somewhere. I had so many supermodels that I was just absolutely, and Valentino ads. Valentino and Vivian Westwood, you know, and many, many more. But, you know, Fashion Week is kind of special. It's when they debut all these new designs and then sometimes new designers in the New York Fashion Week, and everybody shows up. And I'm watching a show right now called The Shards. I don't know if anyone else is watching it on this campus, but if you are, I'll discuss it with you anytime. I don't want any spoilers because I don't want to know who the killer is. I have not seen the last episode, and I intend to keep it quiet until I can sit down and really get into it. Because I keep thinking I know who it is, and then I just have no clue. So it's a good show. But, you know, I am a huge Bret Easton Ellis fan. I don't know if, you know, Less Than Zero was another one. So this story is more of him in the story. It's him writing about him as a character. He's a writer. And the writer's name in this story, The Shards, is Bret. Bret, you know, it's Bret Easton Ellis. And it's kind of cool the way that it was filmed. You know, the last few seasons of American Horror Story were kind of a letdown. I wasn't really impressed personally. I mean, some obviously it's still going, so, you know, somebody was watching it. But, yeah, he's kind of made a comeback, I think, that director with this series, because he did work with Bret Easton Ellis on the production and the story writing and design and storyboarding and all that, and the casting. And the casting is perfect, in my opinion. But it's like you're watching Bret Easton Ellis read you the story, but you're watching it. It's hard to describe, but it's so well done. It's like you're sitting down and reading a book, and you're just seeing it. And it's just real fluid. And the outfits are so perfect, 80s fashion. And 80s fashion is my favorite fashion. It was just so experimental and weird. And people just wore weird materials, you know, like plastic and crackle and poofy, and you just don't ever see that totally coming back. People were just like, I'm gonna do whatever it takes to stand out tonight, that kind of look. And it's really cool to see. I think it's Kaia Gerber, but she is Cindy Crawford's daughter. And I thought when I was watching, I was like, did they digitalize like ChatGPT or whatever, you know, put Cindy Crawford in the series? Because she looks exactly like her mother when she was young. And they are just twins. And people say that all the time about mother. Oh, you're her twin. But I mean, she had me fooled. I mean, she really looks like her mom back when she had the Coca-Cola ads going on, or what was it? Pepsi. I believe it was Pepsi. Yeah. Sorry, Coca-Cola. But yeah, no, it was good casting. And this Igby Rigney that plays Bret on screen, I just adore him. He's a great actor. And I hope he goes on to do some other things because, you know, he's the one that kind of had me hooked. He just engulfs that character, and he's believable as a young writer that's onto this mystery of the trawler. All right, well, I'm going to switch gears here. I was talking about the Sex Pistols' return to the Longhorn Ballroom tomorrow evening. That show is at 8. There are still tickets on the table. If you want to get out there, you still have a chance to go. But they started out with a gentleman named John Lydon, and he
eventually, you know, he's an argumentative man. He's different, you know, but he has such an interesting voice. And sometimes that's all it takes for me to get into music, a band or something, is just the voice. I'm like, I've never heard a voice like that. And I guarantee you'll never hear a voice like his. There's no one that can replace Johnny Rotten or John Lydon's voice. And I love his solo stuff as well. But this song, I don't know, it just gives me new life every time I hear it. And I heard this live version. So I'm going to play it to you, listeners, on UTARadio.com. And stay online all the time with us. This evening, I will be online all the time on UTA Radio till 9 o'clock p.m. So I have one more hour to go. I'm going to play some records in a little bit. But I can't wait for you to hear this version of Public Image LTD. Just, oh, when the guitar comes in, it's so cool. Yeah. Keeps getting better and better. This is Rise. It's a live version. You're listening to UTA.

That was Rock of Ages, Brian Ferry off the In Your Mind EP. And before that, you heard Submission by the Sex Pistols off Anarchy in the UK. Well, it's you know, it's a word I can't say, but, you know, we're the Sex Pistols. Yeah, but that's got Anarchy in the UK on it, one of their big hits, as well as many other classics like Submission. But before that, you heard Rise, and that was the same singer that was John Lydon, again, on his Public Image LTD, or PIL, some people call it. And that was his single Rise live, full in effect, with all his growling and vocal distortions. And up next, I'm going to play a collaborator that was with the Sex Pistols. That is Malcolm McLaren. And he, you know, he kind of did his own thing. Very experimental music, for even for the 80s. He used opera on this one. This is just a song I would play for any reason whatsoever. Anytime I've shown someone this song and they haven't heard it in a long time, like, you know, music lovers that go through all genres like myself, they're like, oh my gosh, I forgot about this song. And even, you know, younger people I've played this for, like my son, you know, he's only 10. He loves this song. He always requests it. So, this is Malcolm McLaren's Madam Butterfly, and it's regarding the opera Madam Butterfly. All right, well, stay tuned in to UTARadio.com, online all the time. I'm Angie. I'm here till 9 o'clock and going to play you some more eclectic beats on the way.

that was a name in those days, when I was her man. I'd gone back and visit her, but she got a problem. She got a little Cho-Cho. Cho-Cho Sam was her name, and Mr. Taylor Wolf. Take it away, Cho-Cho.

me. I'm a bounder. I married a Yankee girl. But I went back to visit old Japan, where there she was.

ah ah ah ah ah ah ah ah ah ah ah ah ah ah ah ah ah ah ah ah ah ah ah ah ah ah ah ah ah ah ah ah ah ah ah ah ah ah ah ah ah ah ah ah ah ah ah ah ah ah ah ah ah ah ah ah ah ah ah ah ah ah ah ah ah ah ah ah ah ah ah ah ah ah ah ah ah ah ah ah ah ah ah ah ah ah ah ah ah ah ah ah ah ah ah ah ah ah ah ah ah ah ah ah ah ah ah ah ah ah ah ah ah ah ah ah ah ah ah ah ah ah ah ah ah ah ah ah ah ah ah ah ah ah ah ah ah ah ah ah ah ah ah ah ah ah ah ah ah ah ah ah ah ah ah ah ah ah ah ah ah ah ah ah ah ah ah ah ah ah ah ah ah ah ah ah ah ah ah ah ah ah ah ah ah ah ah ah ah

And today, we're gonna talk about electronic music. I'm gonna show you some instruments. This is one of my favorites that you create.

Yes, that was Daceus with their new single out called Body Office. And before that, you heard Cubic, and that was the Kings County Perspective version. And that's off one of my record singles. It's just 808 State Cubics, Cubic, and it has a... This is like a promotional copy I found, so there's some different... You know where I got it, though? I got it at Josie Records in Dallas. And so if you want to find singles that you've heard before, but you've just never heard that version, you're going to most likely find it at a place like Josie Records. They're right off the freeway, kind of on your way to North Dallas. Not my favorite highway, but definitely worth the stop, especially if you're heading to a show out in Dallas. Like there are many shows going on this weekend, one at the Granada and one at the Longhorn Ballroom that I have mentioned previously. So anytime you guys want to hear about shows or such, you can always tune into my show. I'm on normally Fridays from, you know, 8 to 10 p.m. Yes, the late night on a Friday night. But that's the best time to find out about the show, because you could still make it during my show. You could head out and go, or wait till after, or you could go to a show Saturday or Sunday and get all the details from my show. So you're listening.

to UTARadio.com, and we are online all the time. And amongst other things, we have news, sports, and volleyball season is well underway. We have Joseph from UTA Radio Sports. He's our new sports director this semester, and he is doing some great, colorful reporting on our sports games. So catch Joseph. I believe our next volleyball game is about a week and a half from now, and you know, we'll get those dates for you posted up. You know, per the UTA Radio Sports website, you can keep an eye out on our socials. We're on Instagram, Facebook, and X. And this is probably, I'm going to be kind of wrapping things up here. I do have a couple of, you know, there's a label in San Francisco I just adore. It's called Dark Entries. And Dark Entries Records had put out Endangered Species Volume 1. And now there's Endangered Species Volume 2. And these endangered species need to be brought back because they are all good. So this is another one off the volume 2. This is Olga Vaskonen, and this is her song, Cars.

0: Well, hello. You're back with Angie, and this is the end of Eclectic Beats, and I'm going to play one more feel-good track by an artist that didn't even know that Coachella was live streaming when he played this last time, this year, you know, back this spring. That was Moby. Apparently, he didn't know they were taping it, which is wild to me, because I'm like, don't they make you sign a bunch of releases and things? But I genuinely believe him. He looked actually bewildered when he was talking about it, all the public attention he was getting from that performance, and how he felt very loved and didn't know there was that much love still coming towards him for his music, which is timeless, in my opinion. But that last track we just heard was Soft Things. I believe it's Osser, and that's a little bit older track, came out a couple years ago, but I heard it mixed in perfectly to a Ben UFO mix recently that he did for The Lot, the station up in New York City, where they have this little vinyl booth that faces the street, and you can watch people come and go as they play sets throughout the day. And he stopped by there and played a set recently that was just really magical. And the way he mixed that song, it was just like, you know, that song is got some emotion built in. And that's a good one. It felt like a good parting song. But then I was like, you know, let's leave on an upbeat. So I'm going to play one last song for Eclectic Beats on this lovely Thursday that did get cooler because we did have a hint of rain. You know, the hint was there. I didn't see any rain yet. But, you know, at least it cooled things off. The wind totally came in and took care of that. So I will be back on my regular time Fridays from 8 to 10 p.m. all this semester. Tune in, discover something new, discover a show you may want to go to, only on utaradio.com. And here is a message from one of our station staff. This is a message from Sam Clemens at UTA Radio.
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2: No. What's the point? 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
2: What? 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
1: You said one vote wouldn't make a difference, and now look at us. 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This message is brought to you by UTARadio.com.

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1: Dude, what are you doing?
0: I'm playing Mario Kart. You can join if you grab a controller.
1: Didn't you have an essay due tonight?
0: One step ahead of you, man. ChatGPT's got me covered.
1: ChatGPT? Did you fact-check it at all?
0: No.
1: It's called artificial intelligence for a reason. You mind if I take a look at it?
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1: Hey, isn't this essay for your journalism class?
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1: Dude, you can't AI your way through a college degree. 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
3: 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Hello, this is Johnny Backflip, renowned inventor of the backflip speaking.
1: You both suck. 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

0: Hello? Oh, hey, Ma. What's up? I'm sorry. Did you just say Londoner expats living in Tucson are eating children's guinea pigs? No, I don't think Hurricane Milton was an act of aggression. What? How can a satellite dish catch prayers? Ma, what is your source for all this? WarriorPatriotMom.gun. Ma, we gotta talk about this. You're way too prone to misinformation. No, Ma, I'm not calling you a liar. I'm just saying that there are a lot of liars out there, Ma. People who will say anything for a like and subscribe. The next time you see something that makes you angry or excited and you want to share, just take a minute. Look at the website it comes from. Make sure they're a credible source. 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And please, please check the date. Remember when you shared that Desert Storm era article about spiders? Last week? Alright, love you too, Ma. Gotta go, that Bigfoot biopic is about to air. 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Misinformation hurts everyone. This message brought to you by UTARadio.com.
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0: Oh, hello, sir. We were waiting for you.
1: So, did you see our catalog?
2: Yes, and I think I made my final choice.
1: I think the one you chose fits perfectly with you. And just letting you know, we are getting a new one by Friday.
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1: Did you sell the last one you took from us?
2: Yes, and they gave me good money.
1: See? We care for quality in this business.
2: So when can I take her?
1: 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Patricia, you're leaving with this guy.
0: No.
2: Hello, beautiful.
1: No!
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0: What?
1: You!
0: Who are you?
1: Do you remember the username at OGGamer67$?
0: No!
1: You called me a loser in my post's comment section.
0: How did you find where I live?
1: You posted a picture of your house on your profile, and I looked at your digital footprint.
0: My what?
1: Your interactions online, and you have a lot. Maybe your boss would like to know that you reposted a meme saying customers are dumb.
0: Wait, don't send it to her.
1: Too late.
0: Hello? What? You can't fire me for that. Please,
1: And that's not all. I sent a post you liked about not loving your boyfriend if he was a worm to your boyfriend.
0: What? No! Babe, listen, that wasn't me. I... Why did you do this to me?
1: Dude, you did this to yourself. What you put online is there forever. This message was brought to you by UTARadio.com.
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0: feel like everything about me is wrong. 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Hey, welcome to the team. We're glad you're here. 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

0: Hello?
1: Hi, Bill? This is George Dewey from up the street.
0: Oh, hey, George. How you doing?
1: Good, good. Say, I noticed you've been walking to work these days instead of driving, and I don't quite know how to say this, but...
0: But what?
1: But your butt. Your buttocks. Your butt. 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Have you recently lost it?
0: As a matter of fact, I have, George. 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
1: Well, it was kind of hard to miss, if you know what I mean. Anyways, would you like it back?
0: Would I like it back? 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
1: So it's okay if I throw it out?
0: Sure, that's fine. 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

0: Since 2022, Bigfoot sightings have been increasing at an exponential rate. All around the globe, it seems that we're running into all sorts of previously hidden creatures that have never been documented. Why is that? Well, I'll tell you why. Ever since the creation of generative AI, we've been burning through lots of fresh water while heating up the globe. This may force the Bigfeet to leave from the safety of their habitat and into the human eye far more frequently. This is not only putting these species at risk, but you as well. So please, don't use or endorse AI for the sake of our shared reality. This message was brought to you by UTA Radio.
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UTARadio.com. 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All the time. 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

0: I'm sure you've seen the videos, popping up more and more on your feed, sightings of dragons and Bigfeet while on your scroll. Well, ever since 2022 with the invention of generative AI, it seems that we've been getting more and more sightings of these strange creatures. 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

0: I'm Kevin from Better Than Ezra for Artists Against Racism. 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

0: around the world. Call me your fire-starting girl.
1: Oh, shoot. I've got a ton of homework. I better get started right now.
2: Are you playing video games?
1: Yeah, why?
2: Weren't you just talking about how much homework you had to do?
1: Fair point. I should probably get to that, huh?
2: Yeah, probably. What? Popcorn? What are you doing now?
1: I figured I'd watch a movie before I do the assignment.
2: No, man. It's due tonight. Get it done now.
1: Okay. I'll get to it now.
2: Are you playing the bagpipes? You don't even know how to play the bagpipes.
1: Well, in the time I was supposed to be doing homework, I learned how to play the bagpipes.
2: 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It's 12:01. Your homework was due at 11:59, right?
1: Oh, no, you're right. It's late. Oh, now I'm gonna fail. Procrastinating is easy to fall into. Get your work done early so you can relax later. This message was brought to you by... I'll finish that later.
2: Come on. What did we just learn?
1: Fine. 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

0: All right, last assignment submitted, chores done, and food cooked. Yes, finally time to go pick it up.
1: All right, enjoy. See you next time.
0: Yeah, see you later. Thanks so much again. Now it's just me and Final Quest Z3.
2: 2 hours later.
0: Yeah, this one's got two by a long shot. Oh. Hello?
3: Hey, bro. How's it going?
0: Oh, dude, you gotta let me know when you're getting the game. I don't understand how they made this one so much better than two.
3: I meant on your hunt for a girlfriend, dude.
0: Did you call to say anything that's actually meaningful?
3: Yeah, bro. 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Maybe a haircut. I don't know why I bother. It's not like you can afford it.
0: Why do I even bother with him? Hello?
3: Dude, why'd you hang up?
0: Because I don't like being berated and insulted?
3: Wow, I didn't know you could take a joke. You know I'm not serious. Honestly, you're kind of acting like a bitch.
0: No matter how old you get, bullying is still bullying. Still push to stop bullying and speak up. This message brought to you by UTARadio.com.
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0: I'm home. 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
1: Dude, what are you doing?
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1: Didn't you have an essay due tonight?
2: 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ChatGPT's got me covered.
1: ChatGPT? Did you fact check it at all?
2: No.
1: It's called artificial intelligence for a reason. You mind if I take a look at it?
2: Where?

0: Hey, isn't this essay for your journalism class?
1: Yeah, it's some gymnastics history type deal.
0: Can you stop talking? 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
1: Why does it say in your second paragraph that the backflip was invented by Johnny Backflip? 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
1: Dude, you can't AI your way through a college degree. That stuff is gonna come back to haunt.
3: Hello, this is Johnny Backflip, renowned inventor of the backflip speaking.
1: You both suck. 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This message was brought to you by UTARadio.com.
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0: Hello? Oh, hey, Ma. What's up? I'm sorry. Did you just say Londoner expats living in Tucson are eating children's guinea pigs? No, I don't think Hurricane Milton was an act of aggression. What? How can a satellite dish catch prayers? Ma, what is your source for all this? WarriorPatriotMom.gun. Ma, we gotta talk about this. You're way too prone to misinformation. No, Ma, I'm not calling you a liar. I'm just saying that there are a lot of liars out there, Ma. People who will say anything for a like and subscribe. The next time you see something that makes you angry or excited and you want to share, just take a minute. Look at the website it comes from. 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Last week? 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Gotta go, that Bigfoot biopic is about to air. 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Misinformation hurts everyone. This message brought to you by UTARadio.com.
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0: Oh, hello, sir. We were waiting for you.
1: So, did you see our catalog?
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1: No!
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1: No!
0: You called me a loser in my post's comment section.
1: How did you find where I live?
0: You posted a picture of your house on your profile, and I looked at your digital footprint.
1: My what?
0: Your interactions online, and you have a lot. Maybe your boss would like to know that you reposted a meme saying customers are dumb.
1: Wait, don't send it to her.
0: Too late.
1: Hello? What? You can't fire me for that! Please,
0: And that's not all. I sent a post you liked about not loving your boyfriend if he was a worm to your boyfriend.
1: What? No! Babe, listen, that wasn't me. I... Why did you do this to me?
0: Dude, you did this to yourself. What you put online is there forever. This message was brought to you by UTARadio.com.
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3: Jordan, I figured it out. Birds, they're drones.
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0: Hello?
1: Hi, Bill? This is George Dewey from up the street.
0: Oh, hey, George. How you doing?
1: Good, good. 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
0: As a matter of fact, I have, George. 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
1: Well, it was kind of hard to miss, if you know what I mean. 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
0: Would I like it back? 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
1: So it's okay if I throw it out?
0: Sure, that's fine. 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

0: Present to you three of the fiercest subjects ever assembled in the Cage of Doom. 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Foreign languages! 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

0: Since 2022, Bigfoot sightings have been increasing at an exponential rate. All around the globe, it seems that we're running into all sorts of previously hidden creatures that have never been documented. Why is that? Well, I'll tell you why. Ever since the creation of generative AI, we've been burning through lots of fresh water while heating up the globe. 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This is not only putting these species at risk, but you as well. So please, don't use or endorse AI for the sake of our shared reality. This message was brought to you by UTA Radio.
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0: My name is Rich Ottenstrauer, and I started in college radio at New Jersey's WPSC in 1981. 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

Thank you.

0: Oh, shoot. I've got a ton of homework. I better get started right now.
1: Are you playing video games?
0: Yeah, why?
1: Weren't you just talking about how much homework you had to do?
0: Fair point. I should probably get to that, huh?
1: Yeah, probably. What? Popcorn? What are you doing now?
0: I figured I'd watch a movie before I do the assignment.
1: No, man. It's due tonight. Get it done now.
0: Okay. I'll get to it now.
1: Are you playing the bagpipes? You don't even know how to play the bagpipes.
0: Well, in the time I was supposed to be doing homework, I learned how to play the bagpipes.
1: I've got bad news. It's 12:01. Your homework was due at 11:59, right?
0: Oh, no, you're right. It's late. Oh, now I'm gonna fail. Procrastinating is easy to fall into. Get your work done early so you can relax later. This message was brought to you by... I'll finish that later.
1: Come on. What did we just learn?
0: Fine. This message was brought to you by UTARadio.com.
2: 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One of the things that's great about it anyway.
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0: All right, last assignment submitted, chores done, and food cooked. Yes, finally time to go pick it up.
1: All right, enjoy. See you next time.
0: Yeah, see you later. Thanks so much again. Now it's just me and Final Quest Z3.
2: 2 hours later.
0: Yeah, this one's got two by a long shot. Oh, hello?
3: Hey, bro, how's it going?
0: Oh, dude, you gotta let me know when you're getting the game. I don't understand how they made this one so much better than two.
3: I meant on your hunt for a girlfriend, dude.
0: Did you call to say anything that's actually meaningful?
3: Yeah, bro. 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I don't know why I bother. It's not like you can afford it.
0: Why do I even bother with him? Hello?
3: Dude, why'd you hang up?
0: Because I don't like being berated and insulted?
3: Wow, I didn't know you could take a joke. You know I'm not serious. Honestly, you're kind of acting like a bitch.
0: No matter how old you get, bullying is still bullying. Still push to stop bullying and speak up. This message brought to you by UTARadio.com.
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0: Hi, I'm Kevin from Better Than Ezra for Artists Against Racism. 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We're all one people, the human race. 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

Good morning, Arlington. It's 10 a.m. Central Standard Time. My name is Ty Roland, and you're listening to UTA Radio, Arlington's number one internet radio station. We should expect to see some rain later today around 2 p.m., finally ending this drought we've been under. We also have a high of 98 today around 4 and 5 p.m., so either way, grab an umbrella, throw on those headphones as you walk around campus to keep listening to UTA Radio. Up next, we have Cool S Tattoo by The Desk Jobs from their album High Unknown.

give it up for I Don't Want to Let You Down by Sharon Von Eden from I Don't Want to Let You Down EP. So my name is Tyrone, and you're listening to UTA Radio. Last night, the UTA volleyball team took down the North Texas Mean Green 3-1 in the Texas Challenge in Nacogdoches. Cameron McMinn led the team in kills with 16, Evan Snook had 3 aces, Lucy Trico had 17 assists, and Sam Glenn made 12 digs. The Mavericks take on Texas State today at 3 p.m. and Stephen F. Austin tomorrow at 2 p.m. The game against SFA will be streamed on ESPN+. Until then, though, we have Burning Out by the Linda Lindas from their album Gotta Get Out.

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1: Dude, what are you doing?
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1: Didn't you have an essay due tonight?
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1: 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Did you fact check it at all?
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1: Dude, you can't AI your way through a college degree. 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

Folks, give it up for The Orange and their song Blow Up. My name is Ty Roland, and you're listening to UTA Radio. Over in Fort Worth, the cross-country team ran their first meet of the season, the Gerald Ritchie UTA Invitational. Lady Mavericks had a 1-2 finish, with Dorcas Chipotle taking the win, and Connie Indiema finishing about a minute behind. The UTA women couldn't get the team win, though, coming second to Dallas Baptist. Maverick men had a 1-2-3 finish, all of them crossing the line together. Mateo Doherty beat Angel Sanchez in a dead heat, and Toby Eden finished right behind them. The men's team easily won the meet, with no runner finishing outside the top 13. So let's keep the vibes up, stay with us, and keep listening to Arlington's number one internet radio station. On tap for you next, we have I Believe, Get Over Yourself by Nico Vega. I was

0: Hello? Oh, hey, Ma, what's up? I'm sorry, did you just say Londoner expats living in Tucson are eating children's guinea pigs? No, I don't think Hurricane Milton was an act of aggression. What? How can a satellite dish catch prayers? Ma, what is your source for all this? WarriorPatriotMom.gun. Ma, we gotta talk about this. You're way too prone to misinformation. No, Ma, I'm not calling you a liar. I'm just saying that there are a lot of liars out there, Ma. People who will say anything for a like and subscribe. The next time you see something that makes you angry or excited and you want to share, just take a minute. Look at the website it comes from. Make sure they're a credible source. 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And please, please check the date. Remember when you shared that Desert Storm era article about spiders? Last week? Alright, love you too, Ma. Gotta go. That Bigfoot biopic is about to air. Check sources. Google headlines. Read skeptically. Misinformation hurts everyone. 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

Mavericks, that was Little Birdie by Wes Parker from his album Super Rare. My name is Ty Roland, and you are listening to UTA Radio. Folks, we have a couple of professional events happening next week on our campus that I believe are downright historic. Next week, on Thursday and Saturday, the Dallas Wings will play the final two WNBA regular season games at College Park Center. The Wings will take on the Los Angeles Sparks at 7 p.m. Thursday and the Phoenix Mercury at noon Saturday. The Wings have already clinched a playoff spot, but they would love your support as they try to climb to a higher spot. So let's keep the good times rolling.

folks, give it up for Who Needs You by the Orwells. So that'll be the end of it for me here today at UTA Radio. 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Signing off, this has been Ty Roland. Up to bat next is Subliminal Rituals by the Royal Firecrackers from their album American Royal. Y'all have a good one.

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0: What?
1: You!
0: Who are you?
1: Do you remember the username at OGGamer67$?
0: No!
1: You called me a loser in my posts comment section.
0: How did you find where I live?
1: You posted a picture of your house on your profile, and I looked at your digital footprint.
0: My what?
1: Your interactions online, and you have a lot. Maybe your boss would like to know that you reposted a meme saying customers are dumb.
0: Wait, don't send it to her.
1: Too late.
0: Hello? What? You can't fire me for that. Please,
1: And that's not all. I sent a post you liked about not loving your boyfriend if he was a worm to your boyfriend.
0: What? No! Babe, listen, that wasn't me. I... Why did you do this to me?
1: Dude, you did this to yourself. What you put online is there forever. This message was brought to you by UTARadio.com.
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Did you know that UTA Athletics is hosting After Dark at the Park on Friday, October 17, starting at 7 p.m.? 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

0: said it would not be a fair fight, and it has not been.
1: UTARadio.com. 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All the time. Here at the University of Texas at

Mavericks, it's M's again. I know, it's not my usual time. I'm usually on a Monday, but today I'm doing a Friday because Monday was Labor Day. But yeah, right now, I hope we're all enjoying the weather because it's cool right now with the 85 or 92 right now. But it feels good. It's like way better from all the other weeks, you know? So I'm glad that's happening. So hopefully y'all enjoy your weekend and happy Friday.

0: Hey, Mavericks again. Don't forget, we have a volleyball match today, and it's an away game. But they're going against Texas State at the moment at 3 p.m. Central Time. So don't forget to check them out and show our support for the school. So let's go support our volleyball girls. Good luck, girls.
1: Hello.
2: Hi, Bill. This is George Dewey from up the street.
1: Oh, hey, George. How you doing?
2: Good, good. Say, I noticed you've been walking to work these days instead of driving. Mm. And I don't quite know how to say this, but...
1: But what?
2: 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Your buttocks. Your butt. 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
1: As a matter of fact, I have, George. 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
1: Sure, that's fine. 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

lyrics. 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
1: Hey, you Mavericks. What's going on? Today's a Friday. And I know many of us are tired after a long day of classes. Maybe we still might have classes. But I hope we're doing well. And I hope we all get home safe and have a great weekend. So let's all stay safe and have fun.
2: Have an interest in communication. 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Oh, you do. Well then, 8 majors to choose from, 8 paths to take, so consider wisely for goodness sake. 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Take a

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Don't forget to check out. There's an organization on campus called Las Sociedades de Hispanica, and we'll short for LSH underscore Arlington if you want to check them out on Instagram. But they're having an event this coming Friday. So they're having a baile, and it's where you can like party and basically just have fun and get to know others on campus and also have really great food. So don't be shy to come check them out. It's on a Friday, it's in the afternoon. So if you have nothing planned next Friday, go ahead and check it out.

0: Mavericks, it's your girl Ems. 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

0: I'm sure you've seen the videos, popping up more and more on your feed, sightings of dragons and Bigfeet while on your scroll. Well, ever since 2022 with the invention of generative AI, it seems that we've been getting more and more sightings of these strange creatures. Why is this? 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This message was brought to you by UTA Radio.
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0: present to you three of the fiercest subjects ever assembled in the Cage of Doom. 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
0: Everyone struggles with insecurity. 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
2: Yo, yo, good afternoon, Mavericks. It's me. It's Austin. I'm hanging out with y'all for the next hour here on UTA Radio. Hey, y'all, it's Friday. We made it. Of course, it's Friday because that's why I'm here with you every Friday from 2 to 3 p.m. Hey, y'all, there is thunder in the vicinity. If you look outside, there are some heavy, heavy rain clouds on the way. It seems like thunder and lightning and rain is very imminent. We're looking at a 38% chance of rain with a, you know, it's supposed to decline down to half, you know, about 15% throughout the rest of the evening until, you know, down into the single digit percentages in starting at 6 p.m. But for now, it's getting a little dark out there. But hey, stay inside. Let's all have fun. And I'm going to get some music started for y'all. We're going to be moving into Religion by Winona Bleach. Stay tuned. Stay on UTA Radio, where we are online all the time.

Oh, dear. Well, that was Blind by Chancey. Hey, folks, so, you know, what I just got done doing today, starting at 12, was I poked my head into the actor-filmmaker meet-and-greet hosted here on UTA campus in the Fine Arts Building. Yo, don't sleep on what's going on over in the Fine Arts Building. These film students and theater students, you know, they've got some serious talent. For about 50 minutes, I listened to at least 10 of your fellow students pitching their own ideas for short films to a theater full of, again, your fellow students of theater students. You know, they're requiring crew members, actors of all different kinds of talent. And it was a sight to behold. It was really awesome to see all that, well, again, all that talent in one room. And I got that information from the Cam Mavs community here on UTA. They are the Cinematic Arts Mavericks film community. They meet up, well, they're going to be having their first meeting on the 17th of this month. 17th? Of September. That's next Thursday. You can find more information by following them on Instagram. Just type in Cinematic Arts Mavericks. Follow them. They're going to be having their, again, first meeting next Thursday, and they're really excited. It's open to anybody. You don't have to be a film student. You don't have to be a theater kid. You know, I did theater when I was in high school, but I'm not studying theater here. I'm going. I love movies. So if you love movies, want to meet a bunch of people that love to discuss the intricacies, or just talk about your favorite movie, maybe consider following them on Instagram. That's the Cinematic Arts Mavericks film community. And attending their little thing next Thursday, there's going to be hot dogs. They're really excited about that too. They're going to be serving hot dogs. So there's going to be food. We're going to play some more music, some ads, and afterwards, we're going to keep talking about food, because food is a very important thing to know about. So let's get this back on the show.

Someday sunshine. Someday sunshine. Whoops. You know, sunshine's beautiful and everything. I'd say we'd have plenty. We have had plenty of it over this summer. The clouds are nice. That humidity, though. Hey, so, you know, when we were last talking, I was going on about that film meet and greet over in the Fine Arts Building. You know, I want to take this time to recognize this wonderful opportunity that UTA has, you know, this opportunity that UTA has. You know, there is a new instructor, a new professor here by the name of Dr. Rachel Ramist. I may be mispronouncing her name. You know, she used to be a director out in Hollywood. She has directed episodes of TV series, you know, such as Elsbeth, Bel Air, The Spiderwick Chronicles, Queen Sugar, Nancy Drew, Roswell, Greenleaf, a bunch of shows from CBS, Netflix, Hulu, Peacock, ABC, Fox, and the CW, you know. Those aren't, you know, any pushovers when it comes down to Netflix. I'm sorry, when it comes down to shows or platforms. She said UTA's commitment to students and the rapid growth of the region's creative economy made the university an ideal fit, where she said, and I quote, "I value UTA's commitment to students, the value of the Dallas-Fort Worth creative community, and the momentum of the university has right now. It feels like a place that's growing and evolving, and that's exciting to me." So yeah, in case you had the back of your head wondering about being a film student or checking out what the Fine Arts Building is doing out here in the University of Texas in Arlington, we've got Hollywood directors. We have at least one as an instructor. So, you know, keep that in mind. Tell your friends. Think about being, you know, a movie director or something. Let's get back to the music.

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If you think back to high school history, you might recall that all great civilizations revolved around a healthy body of water. Well, I'm kind of the same way, except almost all of my plans revolve around when I'm going to get the next meal. And that requires knowing where all of the food and coffee is. You see, I came here for the summer semester, and little known fact, during the summer, a lot of primary, operations are kind of shut down, you know. Not as many students on campus, not as many people operating the different services. So, locating where to find food was very important. We're kind of in the same boat this semester, with half of the university center being under renovation. So a lot of our food sites have been, relocated. Even though we're near the end of September, and a lot of folks probably have figured this out, just in case you haven't, I'm still finding places, so I've got some locations for you. Chick-fil-A has been relocated to the west side of campus in the commons near the dining facility. There's also a Starbucks in there. Relocated to Rosebud Theater was our primary dining facility where Panda Express was, Subway, you know. There's also sushi, the boba. And of course, nearby is the Connection Cafe if you'd rather have classic dining. On the east side of campus, not on the east side of campus, to the right of the library, in the SEER building, otherwise known as the Science and Engineering Innovation and Research Center, you know, they've still got the Inclusion Coffee over there as well. And they're open. I think they said that they're open until 6 p.m., so in case you happen to be here a little late and you need that little bit of a boost. I went in there and I asked them if they had anything important that they wanted people to know. And they were really excited about their apple pie. So, who knows, if you find yourself over by the SEER building, scope out some apple pie. Take them on their word. Anyway, it's always important to know where all the good food is. And you can always find more information like that here on UTA Radio, where we are online all the time. We got your back. Let's move into some more music. This is going to be Cornerstone by Dogstar.

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1: Man, I hope y'all caught that. Eclectic Beats on Mondays with Angie. Man, that little bit of a sample that I heard got me wanting to hang out. You know, folks, one fun phenomenon I realized or noticed at the turn of September was how quickly we all started to settle into those cozy fall features. And, you know, pumpkin spice, pecan flavors, you know, hoping one day we're going to be able to wrap ourselves up in a blanket again, or, you know, without the use of AC, hoping it's cold outside. But another fun thing that I noticed was the, pun intended, creeping nature of October rearing around. You know, people around here are getting ready for October. And what better way to get ready for October than to look forward to UTA's Rocktober Festival. It's a thing that UTA does annually, every October, where we bring in local bands from Arlington, you know, folks that are like you and me. So they're playing music. A highlight of Rocktober for me last semester was, their name just slipped in my mind. Crash Through the Floor. Oh man, I think I'm dropping their name. Look, they're one of the most beautiful sounds. Look them up. Look up UTA's University of Texas at Arlington, Rocktober. We're going to be starting October 7th from 11 a.m. to 10 p.m. So that's around your general lunchtime. We'll be out in the park on stage. There will be merchandise there for the bands. So you can, if you like one, like I think I liked every one of them. I think I bought everybody's shirt. You can buy some shirts. Represent some local talent. I'm Austin Stromberg, and we're going to keep the show going. Moving in with New Case by Upchuck.

You know, that was Suzanne by Golay featuring Claire Morales. It was actually quite ironic that was the song to play. I managed to formally remember the name of the band that I was trying to remember. They are Crash Through the Floor. You know, one of them in the band used to be a student here at UTA. And beautiful vocals, really soulful. Highly recommend you looking forward to it. And, of course, being here on October, October 7th here at Rocktober. So that was me. I'm Austin. I just finished my hour here on Friday, and I'll see you next week. I'm about to hand you over to even more talent. Have a great weekend, folks. See ya.

0: Good afternoon, UTA. How are we doing today? My name is Leonardo Diaz de Leon Alarcón. My name might be long, but I am short. And you're going to be happy for the rest of the hour. We're going to have a good time. We're going to be talking for now. And the first announcement I want to make is, again, I talked about this last week, but this is passing. This is going to be happening soon, you know? I'm talking about the poster sale that's going to happen September 14th through the 18th on the Library Mall from 9 to 5, like I said, like Dolly Parton. Oh my gosh. You should go get yours because I genuinely think that one of the most important things about college is making your room feel like you're just in your home, you know? So you should totally check it out. I know I am, you know? So we're going to be here for the rest of the hour. Stay with us. We're going to be hearing some stuff. Just talking, and I'm gonna be talking every three songs, so stick around. This is UTA Radio, online all the time.
1: Since 2022, Bigfoot sightings have been increasing at an exponential rate. All around the globe, it seems that we're running into all sorts of previously hidden creatures that have never been documented. Why is that? Well, I'll tell you why. Ever since the creation of generative AI, we've been burning through lots of fresh water while heating up the globe. 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This is not only putting these species at risk, but you as well. So please, don't use or endorse AI for the sake of our shared reality. This message was brought to you by UTA Radio.
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1: All right, that was Red Hot by the Bobby Lees. All right, I want to talk about something because I think it's really important to mention it. Today, as we all know, marks the 25 years since the tragic event of 9/11. And all across the country, as well as we all know, there are always thousands of beautiful memorials to remember the lives that were lost on that day. And of course, Arlington does not stay behind on this. Now, if you visit the Veterans Park today, you will see 911 American flags posted across the whole park. This idea was of the president of the Arlington Veterans Park Foundation, Clet McAllister, who said that he wanted to remember those who served and those who were lost that day. McAllister posted all of these flags on September 5th, and they are still standing today, and you can still see them until tomorrow, because tomorrow they will be taken off. All right, so let's always just remember 9/11. All right, and may all the people that served that day and all the people that we lost today rest in peace. All right, more news and updates coming up. Stay with us. This is UTA Radio, online all the time.

Alright, that was Last Night by The Strokes. Alright, now that we're talking about music, I want to talk about something real quick. Now, I have a question for all of you. Do you like Adele? Do you like Adele? Well, what am I saying? Everyone loves her. Come on, like, she's like the British mom for all of us. You know what I'm talking about? if you do enjoy her music, you can attend this. There's this candlelight tribute concert that is going to happen at the First Presbyterian Church of Dallas at 8 p.m., where you will hear live musicians play her hit songs, you know, Hello, all these different songs, in a classical music style, you know. The cost of admission is $31.39. And, I mean, all I'm saying, if you want to be serenaded with Adele, but, you know, Bridgerton style, then you are going to love this, all right? And if you think that maybe you're having money, or you are a college student like the rest of us and you're broke, you can also go to the Levitt Pavilion, because they have started their free concert series. And these songs go all the way down to December. Like, you can go, it's every day, depending on the times. I'm gonna pull them all here, but depending on the times, it's all every single day of the week. And this goes all the way down to December. It includes music of all kinds. You can go with some country, or you can just go and listen to a beautiful orchestra performing with classics of the classics, you know, just performing all that kind of craziness. All right. So yeah, if you are you're a fan of music, you have these two events, I would check them out. I know I would. All right. Stay with us. This is UTA Radio.

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All right, that was Plastic Doll by Skinny is Green. I love these names. All right, now, if you're into sports, I think you already know that there's a lot of things going on lately. So, if you're a football fan, well, you know, you can go watch the Cowboys play with other fans at 7:20 p.m. this Sunday at Texas Live. And this is going to be the first team's... This is going to be the team's first away game of the season. And this is going to be a watch party, and there will be food and a lot of attendees. So if you want to go over there, just party a little, just watch the Cowboys play, you should definitely do it. And if you're interested in other things, you can also go down to the Globe Life Field at 7:05 p.m. on Tuesday to watch the Texas Rangers in their first of three-game series against the Boston Red Sox. Tickets will start at $15, and the doors will open at 5:05 p.m. We love sports season, don't we? All right, keep sticking around. 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

0: All right, that was Tugboat by Lena Fyortov. All right, I'm going to give my very last transmission of the day. I know, I wish I could do longer. and I'm going to talk about something that's going to be going on all year long. It's just crazy. Because this year is Arlington's 150th anniversary. And although the official birthday of Arlington, you know, not Arlington like UTA, I mean like the little city, Arlington, the official birthday is July 19th, the officials have declared that this is too big of a number to only celebrate one day. And it turned it into this 12-month celebration that you can go in multiple places all across Arlington. And one of these elements is that they have included an Arlington Public Library Community Cookbook. Yeah, this is a combination of multiple family recipes from people that live in the area. And this was the idea of resident Loretta Zhang after her Taiwanese family recipe was asked to be shared in the community cookbook. If you're listening to this and you think that you have the culinary abilities to be part of this thing, which I do believe you do, I believe in you, then you can actually submit your own recipe and leave your mark in this, you know? All you have to do is you have to fill out the paper from any local library, or you can go online both in the online websites of the libraries or in the Arlington 150 website, all right? Deadline to apply to this is October 31st, yeah? All right, let's go. Congrats to Arlington. We are 150 years old. We're older than sliced bread. It's crazy. All right, and in that high note, I will leave you all for the rest of the day with some more songs. Thank you for tuning in, and I really hope you had a good time, and maybe, just maybe, I made you laugh. All right, my name is Leonardo Diaz de Leon Alarcón, and this is UTA Radio, online all the time. Have a good day.
1: Oh, shoot. I've got a ton of homework. I better get started right now.
2: Are you playing video games?
1: Yeah, why?
2: Weren't you just talking about how much homework you had to do?
1: Fair point. I should probably get to that, huh?
2: Yeah, probably. What? Popcorn? What are you doing now?
1: I figured I'd watch a movie before I do the assignment.
2: No, man. It's due tonight. Get it done now.
1: Okay. I'll get to it now.
2: Are you playing the bagpipes? You don't even know how to play the bagpipes.
1: Well, in the time I was supposed to be doing homework, I learned how to play the bagpipes.
2: I've got bad news. It's 12:01. Your homework was due at 11:59, right?
1: Oh, no, you're right! It's late! Oh, now I'm gonna fail. Procrastinating is easy to fall into. Get your work done early so you can relax later. This message was brought to you by... I'll finish that later.
2: Come on. What did we just learn?
1: Fine. This message was brought to you by UTARadio.com.
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1: Online all the time. All the time.
0: Here at the University of Texas at

I'm a bass. Oh yeah.

0: All right, last assignment submitted, chores done, and food cooked. Yes, finally time to go pick it up.
1: All right, enjoy. See you next time.
0: Yeah, see you later. Thanks so much again. Now it's just me and Final Quest Z3.
2: 2 hours later.
0: Yeah, this one's got two by a long shot. Oh. Hello?
3: Hey, bro. How's it going?
0: Oh, dude, you gotta let me know when you're getting the game. I don't understand how they made this one so much better than two.
3: I'm in on your hunt for a girlfriend, dude.
0: Did you call to say anything that's actually meaningful?
3: Yeah, bro. For example, when are you getting clothes? Maybe a haircut. I don't know why I bother. It's not like you can afford it.
0: Why do I even bother with him? Hello?
3: Dude, why'd you hang up?
0: Because I don't like being berated and insulted?
3: Wow, I didn't know you could take a joke. You know I'm not serious. Honestly, you're kind of acting like a bitch.
0: No matter how old you get, bullying is still bullying. Still push to stop bullying and speak up. This message brought to you by UTARadio.com.
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0: am home. 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
1: Dude, what are you doing?
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1: Didn't you have an essay due tonight?
2: What's up ahead of you, man? ChatGPT's got me covered.
1: ChatGPT? 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
1: it's called artificial intelligence for a reason. 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
1: Hey, isn't this essay for your journalism class?
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1: Can you stop talking? 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
1: Dude, you can't AI your way through a college degree. 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
1: You both suck. 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

0: Hello? Oh, hey, Ma. What's up? I'm sorry. Did you just say Londoner expats living in Tucson are eating children's guinea pigs? No, I don't think Hurricane Milton was an act of aggression. What? How can a satellite dish catch prayers? Ma, what is your source for all this? WarriorPatriotMom.gun. Ma, we gotta talk about this. You're way too prone to misinformation. No, Ma, I'm not calling you a liar. I'm just saying that there are a lot of liars out there, Ma. People who will say anything for a like and subscribe. The next time you see something that makes you angry or excited and you want to share, just take a minute. 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Last week? 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Gotta go, that Bigfoot biopic is about to air. 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Misinformation hurts everyone. 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

0: Hello, this is Anthony.
1: This is Harper.
0: And this is K-Room on UTA Radio. And we're live every Friday from 6 to 8 p.m. Yes. So, yeah, we are back. We weren't here last week due to sports. Mm-hmm. You know, people care about sports. And you know what? Me sometimes, too. Mm-hmm. The World Cup? Yes.
1: that was a while ago.
0: But we are here to, you know, talk about some of the releases, news, fun stuff in K-pop and Asian music. And so you want to start us off with our new releases, Harper?
1: Yes, our first one actually was like the first of this month. It was Changha's single Mexico or Mexico, and it was really good.
0: That was really good.
1: I really liked it. It just reminded, I mean, all her music's very Spanish related, which I like, especially after like Play, I feel like. So I don't know, Changha came back. She saved summer. I fear. Even it still feels like summer. It's super hot outside.
0: Yeah. we're still like what peak, we're like peaking like mid-90s still.
1: So this is the song for it.
0: Yeah, if you want to feel like you're in Mexico, just listen to Changha. Yeah,
1: and I also watched the music video, and I like the choreography.
0: Her orange hair. I'm kind of obsessed.
1: I am too. I love it so much. But after Changha, it was, I didn't even realize she was coming out with a single. It was Jisoo from Blackpink with Click. Did you listen to it?
0: I heard a snippet, and I kind of liked it.
1: But I like this one better than Earthquake, I'm gonna be honest. It just kind of matched her aesthetic. I don't know. I watched the music video too, just because it was there.
0: Wasn't in the music video, she was more like doll.
1: Very Five Nights at Freddy's, yeah.
0: Oh, okay. Yeah, that's like the vibe I got from it.
1: Yeah, but I liked it. Like her first solo Flower, I didn't love it, but I see her upping her game a bit. But this is actually, I just put a single, it's actually a pre-release to a full album coming later on. But I liked it. Jisoo just has a very unique voice, I feel like. So I feel like her voice fits in like certain aspects of lyrics and music.
0: Yeah, and I think especially coming out of Blackpink, not really, I mean, yeah, she did have Flower, but I feel like especially for Jisoo, it's harder to find a musical identity, like solo, because I feel like it was very explored for like Jennie, for Lisa, for Rosé a little bit, even though Rosé's music is like totally different,
1: very different
0: from Blackpink as a whole. But yeah, I think Jisoo, she's getting there.
1: Oh yeah,
0: she's
1: getting absolutely there. But no, I liked it, but I'm excited for a full album from Jisoo. We're getting something.
0: Yes.
1: But after Jisoo, it was Taemin with his EP Phase 1, Soft Violence. I just listened to his title track, which was, let me remind myself. I liked it though. That's all I remember. Taemin, Float. That was his.
0: Flow?
1: Float.
0: Float?
1: Yeah.
0: I just searched up the album, and he has a song called Gooey.
1: Yeah. I like that one. I listened to both of those because they had a music video.
0: Now, what's Gooey?
1: I don't know. I don't really know how to explain it, but like I giggled at the name, and I'm like, you know what? I need to listen to it. One of the first lyrics is "Yas sir."
0: Yas sir.
1: Yeah, but I liked it. I thought it was funny. I want to hear it live. I really do.
0: Gooey or?
1: Gooey. Just Taemin. I just want to see him as a person live. I want to make sure he's real. Just double check. Every time I go to a show and a new album comes out, I'm like, oh, I need to see this live or see it live. I'm like, are they real? Like, the person, I think they're not real.
0: Like, no, I get that.
1: They all don't exist. But after Taemin was Monsta X and their the EP, The Pace, and their title track, Magic, I didn't hate it, but it was my favorite. personally. Personally. However, they came out with their deluxe version of the album like 3 days after this one came out.
0: Already?
1: Yeah, literally. It was just one other song.
0: Oh, okay.
1: It wasn't anything crazy. But it was like a remix of Magic and Loki. It was a vibe. Really? I liked it a lot more than the original.
0: What are like the genres, the like vibes we're sensing from Magic?
1: I don't even know. I like... It was kind of giving NCT.
0: Really?
1: A little bit.
0: Like,
1: there were certain parts I was like...
0: like questionable sound.
1: A little bit. And I was just like, oh, not going to lie. As much as I love Monsta X, I feel like their music hasn't like gave me that like, whoa, like hit since 2021.
0: With the what album?
1: Like, I think it was like The Dream or something they came out with the last time. But after like Fantasia, Fatal Love, I forgot what the album's called. That has Who Do You Love in it. But after like all those hits came out, it's kind of like, what can beat that? Like their last album was good too. I was just like, just doesn't hit. So I'm hoping with their tour that's coming soon, I hope they play a lot of their older stuff.
0: I don't know. For me with Monsta X, the last... like album I really kept up with was Love. Mostly because like I really loved the outfits, and especially I haven't listened to Magic yet or heard the album, but like I keep seeing like fan cams of I think either Shonu or Hyungwon in like top to bottom like vinyl leather, like that's crazy.
1: The Leather's Back. The Dreaming, that's what the album was called. But yeah.
0: Like, that outfit makes me feel some type of way. Let's just say that.
1: I love them in leather. It's just, it's something in it. But yeah, like, I was looking back at their older stuff. I was like, yeah, Fatal Love, that hit in 2020. Fantasia, I'm sorry, nothing's gonna top that album for me.
0: Really?
1: I love that album so much. Like, genuinely. Fantasy is what really got me into Monsta X. Because I got into K-pop like 2019, and then like a couple months later, COVID happened. And then I was like, well, now I gotta listen. Because I was like, oh, that's what all about love. Because like, yeah, I would listen like Who Do You Love, Follow, Jealousy. I would like listen to them.
0: Yeah.
1: But then Fantasia came out, I'm like, okay, who are these men? Like, I need to get into them. But yeah, Monsta X was 2020 for me. But after Monsta X, oh,
0: this song, too good.
1: It was Lisa. It's a pre-release single for her EP coming out in October. It's Sawadika, and it came out literally last Sunday. And I... was in awe. I texted Andy's like, this one's out. I was like, it is.
0: Nah, and like that, it's literally that one video, that one meme on the internet where it's like, when a song just makes you want to get up and bust the move. And I was like, you know, it does. It really does. And that what, like two eight counts of like the Jersey beat at the end, like, ooh, I was stepping.
1: It was definitely moving. One of those songs that had like pause for a bit and like, whoa, and then keep going, and I kept going. It's been on repeat. This song has been on repeat, full blast in my car.
0: No, for real. Yeah. Although my mom, I don't know why, she kind of hates it.
1: What do you mean? Like, if I heard this in the club,
0: I'm dancing.
1: Harper's gone. I don't know where she went. Oh my god, no, I love it. I have my expectations went a little higher for this EP because I didn't love Alter Ego.
0: Yeah.
1: So now I'm like, okay, girl. And she's going to be in Las Vegas in November for, like, her
0: residency?
1: No, like, for her tour.
0: Oh.
1: Remember, she's doing, like, a four-day show. No, not even a four-day show. Like, a week show in Las Vegas.
0: Why can't she do that here?
1: Yeah. We're fun. We're really fun.
0: Like, Las Vegas ain't all that. It really isn't.
1: They sold out. She sold out. It's all resale. But see, hearing this, it's like, I want to see this, like, I need to see Lisa do this, busting a move live. Like, it was so, like, oh, I love it. I love Lisa's style, just in general. So, I was very pleased with this new release. But after Lisa, it was actually same day, Ten came out with a single, right?
0: Yeah.
1: Called Out West, and I liked it. I really liked it.
0: Okay, I haven't listened to the full thing yet.
1: There's two songs.
0: Oh. Well, I heard snippets on Instagram. It sounds really good.
1: Yes.
0: And if he ends up releasing more music before his showcase,
1: yeah.
0: I think I'd be more convinced to go.
1: You should.
0: Yeah.
1: It's not that. It's only $88.
0: Mm.
1: Mm. At the Bomb Factory.
0: Mm. Bomb, bomb, bomb.
1: But yeah, that was really good. I love Ten's music. It makes me feel a type of way.
0: Mm.
1: And then.
0: No, wait.
1: What?
0: Is he wearing that, like, sheer shirt? Like, the one with, like, the orange, like,
1: wait.
0: Like, stuff on it. But then, like, when the, like, red light comes on, it basically, like, makes him look.
1: For this one?
0: Yeah, for the showcase.
1: Oh, girl, I don't
0: like,
1: know.
0: Like, have you seen the videos?
1: No.
0: Okay, so basically, it's Ten, he's dancing. He's dancing to whatever song is already out.
1: Mm-hmm.
0: He has. He's wearing, like, these, like, black or, like, orange pants. And then it's, like, a... like skin toned, like sheer shirt with like orange, like,
1: oh,
0: just like pattern or something on it. But then, like, basically, when the light turns like red or orange, it makes him look like he's not wearing like a shirt.
1: Oh, maybe I did see it. I just thought he wasn't wearing a shirt. Maybe that was that. Anyways, but yes, no,
0: but yeah,
1: I really love the single. Next was Minho Shiny. He came up with a second mini album, Make It Hot, with his title track, Make It Hot. I just listened to the title track. I didn't listen to the B-sides, but I liked it. Minho's so attractive, bro.
0: Those promo pictures, when they came out, I was just like, why are you doing this?
1: Cool.
0: Why are you doing this? Like, who are you to be doing all this?
1: Who do you think you are? But I was in love. I really liked the concept. I love Minho. I just love Minho.
0: Ooh.
1: But it was really good. I liked it a lot, and I hope he comes out with more music, because I don't listen to Minho like from Shiny members music.
0: Yeah,
1: I don't listen to him that much besides like Taemin.
0: I think I listen to Taemin and Key.
1: I listen to Key a lot, them too, and I know they're like kind of the main ones I think are known for doing a lot of solo music.
0: Mm-hmm.
1: Beyond the other members, but like Minho, you're getting up there, trust, bro. Trust me. Well, Dane,
0: and he had like a later start in like solo music compared to the other members.
1: And he did, but it's okay, bro, he's coming up there. I feel it. Next, Evan, okay, he came up with his first, okay, bro.
0: Sorry.
1: He came up with his first mini album, Death of Me, with title track Death of Me. Have two of the songs on there were already songs that were already out, Ride or Die and Overflow.
0: Mm-hmm.
1: That was in his like single. The other songs, dude, there's this one song I listened to it today actually. Death of Me was good. I liked it. I actually really did. And then one of his B sides is called Twilight, and the beat reminds me of a New Jeans song.
0: Really?
1: I might play it. I don't remember the New Jeans song it's called. But I was like, this reminds me of something.
0: They don't have a lot of songs though.
1: I know.
0: New Jeans.
1: I know, but like there's this one song that they have out. And it's like, hold on.
0: Cool with you?
1: Yes. It's like I listened to it and I was like, sounds very familiar. But yeah, it was that song that caught me off guard. I was like, what? But his B-sides were good. I liked it. But I don't know, like Evan, every time I see like anything about Evan, people are like comparing him to when he wasn't at Hypen.
0: Yeah.
1: It's one of his songs in that album is called Going Home. And someone said, and Hypen said, go big or go home. And Evan chose to go home.
0: They're like, Houston, go home. Oh. Back to Hypen.
1: Oh my god. I don't know why that made me giggle. It wasn't that funny.
0: No, that's like low-key kind of evil.
1: That's
0: the
1: like
0: fan.
1: Shade, bro. I was like, ooh, that's deep. Anyways, after Evan was D.O. from EXO with his fourth mini album, Dopamine.
0: I need to listen to this so bad. I haven't listened to it, but I need to listen to it.
1: This gives such road trip vibes.
0: Really?
1: Like, that's what it gave, which kind of surprised me.
0: I can see it because, I don't know, D.O., his music overall has a very, really, like, homey mm-hmm. vibe. I guess he's taking it outside of the house, you know, bring it to his car.
1: Yeah.
0: But,
1: it gave very road, like, you know that part on the road trip when it's just, like, fields?
0: Yeah.
1: That's, like... like all half of those songs. Like literally the song at the end, me having to find the track, but the one song at the end, it's like low-key sad. I was like, oh well, now I don't feel like I'm on a road trip. We're pulled over to the side and we're reflecting. But no, I liked it. It was very like literally like what I was listening to, like this is something I will hear in the car if I'm driving to, like, I don't know where I'm driving to, but
0: to Louisiana.
1: Yeah
0: Yes.
1: But when I'm swimming back to Japan,
0: So, you know, you just have your headphones in, you know, phone in your pocket, you're swimming back to Japan, you're like, yeah,
1: but
0: I'm
1: no,
0: going home.
1: I'm going home.
0: But not Heathen, no, not Evan.
1: Not Evan, he ain't going home.
0: Yeah.
1: But his title track, Guitarist, was really good. I liked that one a lot, and I liked Dancing Party, because I felt like I was having a party in my car. I'm not getting over that. But after Dio, oh my god, okay, I was so hyped.
0: The thing is, I don't follow this group that often. They started appearing up on my feed more, and Harper, she follows up with this group. Mm-hmm. But when this came out, I had to text her about it. I genuinely was like kind of like bamboozled. I was just like, Cordis wrote this? Okay, if you don't know, this song is it is N-Team's second mini album, Korean mini album, Mark on Me.
1: Their title track is Mark on Me. But he's joking because he was gagged.
0: Oh my god.
1: I was gagged. N-Team with their... Okay, I was a little worried about this one because it's their second Korean album and Back to Life was that good. I was like, oh, what's going to beat this? Back to Life, because Mark on Me is very I don't know how to describe Mark on Me is like kind of prepping you for the album, and then boom, we get this like war anthem called Good Boy.
0: War anthem. Okay.
1: Keep in mind okay. They're wolves.
0: Okay, yeah, I'm not like too into the N-Team lore. But I was getting, like, freaky. I was just like, this is really freaky. What do you mean Cordis wrote something so freaky for N-Team? Which is kind of appropriate.
1: It was like half of the members that wrote it.
0: Definitely Martin.
1: Oh, 100%.
0: Yeah.
1: James.
0: Yeah.
1: Like, oh, 100%. But yeah, Good Boy, like, Lily Mark on Me, it's very, like, you know, not slow, but just very, like, you know, it's like, oh, it's a vibe. Yeah. And you just get this beat drop.
0: No, because, okay, what do you mean jump on it? Like,
1: what do you mean they're begging for a treat?
0: Like, yeah, like, who's calling who a good boy? Well, obviously, you know, it's like people calling N-Team a good boy, probably, because
1: they're wolves. They're lore. But literally, no, I giggled when I listened to it, because, you know, Mark on Me, very, good boys, like, like, I don't know what's happening. And then Love Jung, it's like, tee.
0: Oh, yeah. No, I
1: it's all like giddy and cute.
0: I really like Love Jung.
1: I love Love Jung. I love Accelerate. I really liked this EP. And I'm not just saying that because I'm like big on N-Team.
0: Yeah.
1: It's just genuinely, this was really good. Like, I was so mad because it's like, why didn't y'all come out with this like a week before I saw y'all?
0: Yeah,
1: Blaze the Way.
0: Like, you could have came out with this album like 2 months ago.
1: Then I could have seen it live. If oh my god, it's just I could have been me. Could have been me. But no, I really love this EP, Good Boy. I was listening to it on repeat on the way here. It's like that because I have to listen to the lyrics. Like, what'd you say?
0: No, like, I really wish we could play it on radio today, but
1: We'll get there. But yes, very good. This has probably been my favorite release since the last show we had, I'm being honest. Be so for real. Anyways, next is Hearts to Heart. They came out with their single Moonride, which I was kind of surprised because I swear they just came out with Iconic Heart.
0: No, I literally, like, you were just promoting in Japan like a week ago. Yeah. What do you mean you already came out with another Korean single? Like, and Lemon Tang just came out not that long ago either.
1: It really didn't.
0: Like,
1: but yeah, it's like, no,
0: take a break.
1: Yeah, but it was really good. It was cute. I liked it. I listened to it today as well. But I really liked it. Very heart to heart. Different from Iconic Heart. For yeah. Sure. But I liked it a lot. Next, Le Sserafim today literally came out with Made My Night. It's for Overwatch, I think.
0: Yeah.
1: And I liked it.
0: Wait, this is their second single album?
1: Yeah.
0: You know what's crazy? Huh. Both their single albums being Overwatch.
1: Yeah, I've noticed that. Like, because Perfect Night. I forgot about Perfect Night.
0: Why are they both about the night? What about daytime? What about brunch?
1: What about Made My Day?
0: Like, yeah, Made My Day. But no, what are your thoughts on the song?
1: I actually liked it a lot. It gave, I don't know what it gave, but I know their like aesthetic for this was very like gyaru.
0: Really?
1: For you, Jennifer. Jennifer. Yoon Jin. She had kind of that look. She looks so tan.
0: Really?
1: Let me find the concept photo. Hold on. The one they have on Spotify, it's like, girl, did you get a tan? Like, I was, like, kind of gagged.
0: No, but I really like the song. What it reminds me of is kind of like a European, like, electric disco track. Like, it feels very that. Mm-hmm. Chaewon, she's still...
1: I forgot she's still...
0: Yeah, she... Still on her hiatus, although she was in the music video. So
1: their tour is like this week, next week.
0: Are they gonna be here next week?
1: No, it's the week after.
0: Okay.
1: Fort Worth. I've been staring at tickets. If I go, guys, I'll let you know.
0: Oh my god.
1: It's this photo. Like, she looks so...
0: Oh, okay.
1: Yeah. That one. Having to squint.
0: Okay, yeah, I can kind of see it. She kind of has that, like, like, very baddie vibe.
1: Yeah, but I like the song. I didn't know they were still doing stuff for Overwatch. I thought Perfect Night was it, I'm gonna be honest.
0: Yeah, but it's probably, like, still... They're probably getting paid for this.
1: Well, absolutely, yeah.
0: They're like, hey, can you make us another song? Like, we're kind of flopping right now. Well, Overwatch, not Le Sserafim, but
1: that sounds about right. That sounds about right. Those are about all the releases that have come out. As for upcoming, obviously we have Lisa's EP Press Play coming in October. That's so far away.
0: Yeah, I wonder why they do that. I feel like Jennie did the same thing
1: a little bit. Yeah,
0: and it's like, are we getting another single? We're probably getting another single.
1: I mean, we got three from Jennie. We got Fallen Angel, Heaven, and Less Than a Lover. And she made that like a single album. That was so good.
0: I love that. Is Jennie coming out with a full album?
1: I don't know, I didn't see anything. It's Jisoo. We have no idea about the full length album. It's just the single. And as for Lisa, I remember when Lisa came out with Alter Ego, it was like, what was it, like Born Again, what was the other song, Rockstar, I feel like she came out with another song before.
0: Moonlit Floor.
1: Oh, Moonlit Floor.
0: Yeah, I didn't listen to that.
1: Did you know it's just like, not a cover, but like, what are those?
0: It was like a remake.
1: A remake.
0: Yeah.
1: It's a remake. I was like, this sounds very familiar. And then I looked back, like, I listened to this song as a kid. But... Yeah, it was like those, and then obviously her title track, and then the rest of the album came out. Like, I feel like, but she was doing that, like, constantly. Like, every other, like, maybe once a month, I felt like she was coming out with a new single.
0: Yeah, and I did, like, the build-up for the album, and then listening to the album was like, oh, okay.
1: Yeah, I was like, oh.
0: So, now that we, hopefully the same thing doesn't happen for Press Play, especially because with Sawarika, she was, you know... introducing her like Thai roots.
1: I really hope this is very like it's her roots.
0: Yeah.
1: It's her Thai roots.
0: So we have some hope for Press Play.
1: So that's gonna take a bit, so the anticipation waits. Next, we have Irene and Solgi from Red Velvet. They're coming out with the Japan first mini album, Cheetah. And that comes out, like, next week.
0: That's... When did they first announce this?
1: I don't remember. I, like, was kind of shocked when I saw it. I feel like I haven't seen... I mean, there's probably been promotions. I just haven't seen any.
0: Really?
1: I personally hadn't until, like, I looked up. I was like, wait, they're coming out with one? Because wasn't their last thing... I know Monster wasn't their last thing.
0: It was, shoot, I don't remember either.
1: It was...
0: Not, I mean, no, not that's the B-side.
1: Tilt, their second mini album. Oh. It was in 20, like, last year.
0: Okay. Last year?
1: It said 2025.
0: That feels like 2 years ago.
1: Yeah.
0: I mean...
1: It was a bit ago.
0: I like it, though. Like, Tilt was pretty good, though.
1: Yeah, I liked Girl Next Door. That was my favorite from that album.
0: But yeah.
1: That comes out next week. And then after that, there's not many upcoming releases as... there's probably going to be more. But the next one is Rosé. All the Blackpink members are cooking.
0: Yeah, why? Are they, like, trying to, like, battle with each other?
1: I don't think they're bad. Maybe they're coordinating. Like, okay, guys, you come out this day. You come out... Okay, Lisa, GC, you're going to have to come out the same day. Sorry. I feel like they're having a team meeting about this.
0: Mm.
1: She's coming with a single called New Trick.
0: Yeah.
1: But apparently, she's doing it with Apple for the iPhone 18 that's coming out. With, like, I think she's there, like, filming the music video with it.
0: No, is it just me? Are, like, I've been seeing, like, pictures of, like, Rosé with the purple, like, iPhone 18.
1: Yeah.
0: But it's, like, edited into her hand. It looks like it's edited into her hand.
1: I don't know, because literally after I saw, like, that 5-second teaser of New Trick, that's when I started seeing more, like, people talking about the new iPhone.
0: Yeah, it was kind of weird. Like, it felt like it came out of nowhere.
1: It was. I was like, what do you mean iPhone 18? Because it was said, like, oh, this will be filmed on the iPhone 18. Or is filmed on the iPhone 18. I feel like they announced this early. No? Or is this around the time they announced the new phone?
0: I actually don't really know. But I wish they, like, announced it earlier so that I could have gotten the 18 instead of the 17. But, you know what? It works out anyway.
1: I like the burgundy color.
0: I really like the sky blue. Mm-hmm, like, that's so pretty. And then it makes you wonder, like, who chose orange? who chose,
1: they,
0: like,
1: needed the color.
0: Bright orange. Where's the matcha green? Like, I'm pretty sure I saw someone make, like, a mock-up of, like, a matcha green iPhone. I was like, I'd buy that. I'd get it.
1: Where's the espresso brown?
0: Yeah, that's that me espresso. But before we dive into some other parts of our show today, we're gonna play some music. So upcoming,
1: and these giggly guys.
0: So upcoming, we have Mamacita by ATEEZ.

0: Dude, that movie was so good.
1: I know.
0: Dude, my favorite part was when he beat up those bad guys in the beginning.
1: Oh my, dude, that was so cool.
2: My favorite part is when he used his deepest traumas to fuel his rage.
0: Okay. But bro, when he teamed up with that one girl.
1: Dude, I know.
2: And then she left him at the end of the movie like he was nothing.
0: Hey, Bruce, you okay?
2: I'm fine.
0: You think about her?
1: Bruce? Don't you think we're going a little too fast?
2: I loved her, man.
1: Whoa!
3: Yo, hey, we're still in the car!
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0: And we're back. No. This is Anthony.
1: And this is Harper.
0: And this is K-Room on UTA Radio from Fridays from 6 to 8 p.m.
1: What he said.
0: Yeah.
1: But we went over some new releases and upcoming releases that are coming out, which we're so excited for. And of course, I think the biggest thing that's upcoming is some tours in DFW that are coming.
0: Because
1: we have one actually literally next week, which is Jay Park and Longshot as a special guest. It's next Thursday on September 17th at the Bomb Factory. I'm trying to convince Anthony to go.
0: Oh, okay. Wait, this is Thursday?
1: That's Thursday.
0: Oh my gosh. I don't think I get my paycheck until Friday. And I'm kind of brokey.
1: Okay.
0: And it's crazy because like, when the tour got announced, I was talking about how much I wanted to go because Jay Park's last tour.
1: Yeah, this might be it.
0: And I wanted to see Jay Park get nasty. Like, except I don't want to listen to Freak McNasty.
1: Like, McNasty, that's, on the set list.
0: Like, that's like the only freaky song I don't want to listen to. But, yeah.
1: Who knows? Maybe the day before, Anthony's like, okay, I'm coming.
0: We'll see. We'll see if I can pull any strings.
1: Okay.
0: Yeah.
1: And then after Jay Park, literally the next week after Jay Park is JB. I have yet to buy a ticket yet.
0: Really?
1: But I want to go.
0: Ooh.
1: So JB, he's also, it's Friday, September, I don't know what day that is.
0: September
1: 25th. And it's also at the Bomb Factory as well. And then after JB, literally that Sunday, The Seraphim is coming, and they're going to be at Dickies Arena.
0: I, like, kind of want to go.
1: To The Seraphim?
0: Yeah.
1: I do, too.
0: Like, this album was okay. Celebration and Boompala. Like, I can get down to it now. But, like...
1: But they have good songs on the set list.
0: Really?
1: Wait, what
0: does the set list look like?
1: They have...
0: Seraphim.
1: Hello, that's not list. Oh, there it is. Hello. They have like obviously Hot, Perfect Night, Blue Flame, Easy, 1-800 Hot and Fun. I wanna hear 1-800 Hot and Fun live at least once.
0: No, wait, it's pretty good.
1: Anti-Fragile, Spaghetti, Unforgiven, Fire in the Belly, No Celestial.
0: Okay, like, the thing is, I really like listening to Le Seraphim, especially their B-sides. They have a lot of good B-sides. Mm-hmm. But one song, like, I want to hear Fire in the Belly.
1: Yeah.
0: That song is so good. Mm-hmm. I feel like that's, like, across all of their albums, that one's, like, pretty underrated.
1: It is.
0: And it gives me, like, major, like, I've never been there.
1: Right.
0: But, like, what I'm imagining, what, like, Rio de Janeiro is. Like,
1: yeah.
0: Yeah.
1: Yeah.
0: So.
1: But, no, it's a very, I'm excited. So, who knows? Maybe the day before, I'll be like, okay, I'm pulling up.
0: Yeah.
1: Yeah. But after Le Seraphim, literally that Tuesday.
0: Oh, my God.
1: Is Aespa. And I'm so excited for Aespa.
0: Like, wait, you already have your ticket, right?
1: I already have my ticket. One of our friends is going.
0: Oh, my God.
1: And then. One of his friends is coming with us too, so it's like the three of us.
0: Wait, how much were tickets for you?
1: The ones that I got were like 85.
0: Okay, that's not bad.
1: We're all the way in the nosebleeds.
0: Oh, okay.
1: But like we're front row nosebleed.
0: Because
1: it's like I really loved this album, Lemonade. Lemonade did something to me.
0: No, I feel like Switchblade has been on constantly.
1: Oh, absolutely.
0: Like, something about the like, now it's time to slash, like that.
1: Mm-hmm.
0: That hits like something in my brain. It does
1: this
0: something
1: tingly feeling.
0: No, like chemically. Like I, like, ooh, give it to me, Rachel. but yeah, like this was a good album.
1: I will say they did put Kiss and Tell in the set list.
0: I heard
1: they put Kiss and Tell.
0: Oh my God. Okay, like. I think it was after everyone was like, why did you take away all these songs? Like, at least you need to add Kiss and Tell.
1: Because they took... Okay, I'm looking at the set list. I thought they took away Drama, but I'm seeing it on the set list. Mm. So I don't know if that's just not updated. But they took out, like, Rich Man.

0: than being off, to be honest.
1: Like, I can survive it, but it's just like, nah. I was a little, like, bummed out.
0: Wait, are they playing any of their earlier songs, like Savage?
1: The ones I see is, like, Black Mamba. Next Level. Yippee, yippee. And Thirsty. I feel like...
0: Oh, wait. Oh, okay, yeah, I like Thirsty.
1: But yeah, those are the main ones. Mainly it's their new album. But overall, I'm really excited. I love the merch.
0: Did you see, like, all of the merch is available for on Amazon? Their tour merch and their merch for Lemonade.
1: Well, I guess I'm doing some early shopping.
0: Yes. No, I really want to get...
1: I want the sweatpants. I already have my shopping list.
0: I was a little disappointed with some of the tour merch that aespa had, especially it was like one where it just said like aespa or like Sync Dive on the front, and it had like the doll version of them, nothing on the back, completely like gray or white shirt too. And to me, I was just like, dang, like I know aespa, like they, like I feel like with the concept that they have, there can be so much more to their merch. Absolutely. Especially with all, like, not exactly cyber sigilism, but cyber sigilism that they have going on.
1: Are you talking about
0: these shirts? Yeah, that one.
1: I thought it was them. Like,
0: oh, like actually them?
1: Yeah, I didn't realize it was like a doll. Whoopsies.
0: But one thing that I really want to get is a. It was from the Lemonade merch, not the tour merch. And it's like...
1: Amazon, aespa. Let's do some shopping right now.
0: And it's like a acid wash, like, black-gray shirt with, like, with, like, one of the members on it. And I really want the Naning version. Like, to me, that's... Ooh. I need that. I need that.
1: Oh. Okay, well, I guess I'm doing some early shopping.
0: But
1: oh, they sell these little collabs at K-pop Bestie.
0: SD?
1: K-pop Bestie.
0: Oh, K-pop Bestie. I was like, San Diego.
1: No. But no, they sell like this collab they did. So cute. Oh, I see the Lemonade one. Oh, I like.
0: Yeah, like to me, all the Lemonade merch is so pretty.
1: So much fun. But
0: yeah,
1: after aespa, we're done with September tours. The next ones are in October. It's Wave to Earth.
0: Oh my god, I can't wait.
1: So excited. Anthony's going to that one.
0: Yeah, I'm going to that one. I'm saving up my money for...
1: The merch is cute. I saw the merch.
0: Yeah, I don't know if I can be out here wearing like bright yellow.
1: No.
0: But like all of it's really cute. Why did I just search Wave to Earth twice? But I think I might get a couple of their stuff.
1: I like the little... They have a little cat keychain, right?
0: Oh, yeah. That one was really cute.
1: That's the one I want. I think they had, like, a sticker sheet. And I'm down for that.
0: Yeah, Oh, wait. The sticker.
1: No, he's like, wait.
0: That's cute, too. Like, I don't know. Like, since we came back, I've been really obsessed with, like, the keychain, the keyboard, like, keychains.
1: Oh, like the key fidget? Pieces.
0: Yeah.
1: Yeah.
0: Like, I really like those.
1: I do, too.
0: So, Wave to Earth, if they have them. But, yeah,
1: Merch has been eating lately, I feel like. Like, it hasn't been horrible.
0: Yeah. Maybe they, like... heard us from the radio station being like, they need better merch, and like, everyone started upping their game.
1: Said, K-Room stated, we need this, so we're gonna do that. But after Wave to Earth, I think it's the same week at the same place. They're both, it's at the Toyota Music Factory in Irving, Wave to Earth, and Monsta X is coming as well, and I swear that's the same week.
0: Oh my gosh.
1: So I'm very... Dude, this reminds me of, like, when I, like, first started, like, going to concerts more. Like, I didn't care. I'm like, oh, 3 concerts in 1 week? Psh, all right.
0: Light work.
1: Like, but now, like, I think, like, slowly, I'm like, okay, I can't do that no more. But with all these tours, and they're, like, good groups that are coming. It's not, like, I can, like, live without seeing them. I like to say I can live without seeing Le Sserafim, but low-key, I know this